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1: It is 6:03. Good Monday morning to you. I'm Summer Justice. How's it going? Hope you're staying cool out there. 72 degrees right now in Colorado Springs. It's 76 in Pueblo at 6:03 in the morning. Wow. Well, hope you had a great weekend. Hope you got some rest. I went up to Denver, checked out Rainbow Kitten Surprise, and I'm still kind of catching up with that. So I'm tired today, but hey, I got you. I got your headlines, your forecast with Fox 21 News. We'll take a look at that traffic at this early hour. All coming up within the next 15 minutes. Plus, you have a new tune from Muse. We'll talk about their show coming to Fiddler's Green very soon. All that on the way. Good Monday morning to you.

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2: All right, let's start this thing off right. I mean, Monday morning.
3: Woo! It is a Monday morning. I just ran over a skunk, so it's going fantastic. God, I cannot wait for the Woody and Wilcox Show to start.
2: That's what we've always said, somewhat better than running over a skunk. The Woody and Wilcox Show. That's been our tagline for quite some time. So, yeah, welcome in. Hey, everybody good? Monday. Looks like everybody made it.
4: Yeah. Feels like a Monday.
2: Woody, they cancel your surgery yet? We're a week and a day out.
5: I don't like you even bringing that into the world, okay?
2: That's the first thing I thought of. I realize it's a week from tomorrow.
5: That's right. So let's have positive vibes and manifest positive ideas about it.
2: Okay, wow. Okay, I didn't expect that reaction, but all right.
5: You're going to screw it up for me. You've been known to screw things up.
2: Right.
3: Team's going to go 82-0 this year.
5: And then they lose the next 17 games. That's the Wilcox whammy.
2: You've already admitted and are well aware that you're the whammy on your life. And Chelsea talks about it about every day with your karma. So
4: this has got to work, though. It's got to work.
2: It does need to work. Saw Odyssey over the weekend. Anybody else?
5: No.
2: Oh, man. What are y'all doing?
4: Other things.
2: Other things are not acceptable.
5: And thoughts?
4: Thoughts, yeah.
2: Good. You know, I will say this, it's incredibly long, right? So it's almost 3 hours. Didn't feel long. So that's, I feel like that's a big plus. Mm-hmm. Yeah. So many times a movie like that, you're like, oh, you're looking at your watch. You're like, I feel like they could have cut that out. Didn't really have that feeling about this one. It felt like it moved. It felt like it had different things in it. There is a lot of fighting, although, and you know, that's, if you know me, you know, that's not necessarily my thing, but it all felt like it was there for a reason. Like it didn't feel just thrown in like it does in some movies. We had that listener say that there are two or three scenes involving a dog, and that is correct. So there's some tugs on the heartstrings there with some dog action in the Odyssey, which I wouldn't have anticipated, but it was great that a listener clued us into that. It's not going to ruin your experience, but it definitely brings a tear to the eye. It was well done. It's not one of those that I go, my God, I'll just never forget this. This was amazing. It wasn't that for me, even though it feels like a lot of people sort of are reacting that way, I guess. I don't know if they really are or if that's the media push behind it, but nothing wrong with it. Enjoyed it. I mean, I guess I would recommend it. I feel like it's, you know, they talk about how it was made and it was all shot in this incredible IMAX format. I didn't see it in IMAX. I wanted to, couldn't find a way to get that done. So that probably would have helped. But I also feel like a lot of the chatter around it is about how it was made and how hard it was to make. And I'm sure all of that is true, but I don't know how much of that comes into play when you just go in to watch a movie. You know what I mean? Like, I'm sure if you're a film student, you watch that movie and you're like, my God, how'd they do it? Or whatever. But as a person just going in to watch a movie, I don't know. It's fine. You know what I mean? Like, right. I don't know. I'm sure I saw Matt Damon in an interview say it's the hardest movie to film he's ever done in his life. And there's a guy who's done a lot of movies. But for the viewer, I don't know how much that comes into play. Maybe it does. Maybe that's just me. It still hasn't come close to surpassing Toy Story 5, which is over $1 billion now. And I know that came out first. Maybe it'll get there. But it's no Spaceballs 2, I'm sure, which I don't know if you saw. That was a big thing at Comic-Con.
5: Yeah.
2: Rick Moranis took the stage for the first time in 100 years or whatever and got a standing ovation as they were talking about Spaceballs 2.
5: Now, getting back to the Odyssey, that's only in IMAX and 70 millimeter. Could you tell the difference? Like from the last film that you saw, that was probably 35 millimeter to what you saw over the weekend.
2: No, I don't know. I don't even.
5: They made such a big deal about, oh, this was only shot in these two formats and it's so breathtakingly clear. And
2: again, I think that's one of those things that if you're a film student, you pick up on. Again, I'm sure it would have been great in IMAX. No question about it. I wish I'd have seen it in IMAX, but that's just generally everything seems to be better in IMAX. But just generally watching a movie, no, couldn't tell at all. Now, maybe that's on me. Again, I'm willing to own that. I don't know what I'd even be looking for, but it didn't stand out as something like, oh, my God, look at that. None of that hit me that way. Mm. Speaking of movies, you see they announced Black Panther 3 at Comic-Con. Oh. That's a thing as well. And some other dude is doing Carrie, the movie, which I thought was funny because we just talked about how my wife and daughter saw the musical. If you didn't know, there's a musical based on Stephen King's Carrie. There is. So that's a thing as well. So lots going on out there. And by the way, if you don't follow us on Instagram, did a little early morning walk and talk through the building. I'm taking a request now. Our shower in the building is featured in our Instagram stories right now. So it's the greatest time to be alive. It's why Instagram was invented, to be honest with you. So at Woody and Wilcox is the way to follow along there.
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1: It is 6:19 on this Monday. That was Muse, Be With You, off the new album, The Wow Signal. 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I'm Summer Justice. 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
3: Traffic brought to you by Staples. We're looking pretty good here on an early Monday morning. One accident reported westbound Woodman Road approaching Range View Drive, so watch for that. Also, a broken water main is keeping Mesa closed both directions between El Pomar and Lake Circle, so avoid that area. All right, it's officially the most wonderful time of the year at Staples. 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Staples, that was easy. I'm Chris McLaughlin. 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
1: And good Monday morning to you. Police are searching for a second suspect after gunfire erupted at a crowded food festival beneath Seattle's Space Needle. Two men and a woman died and four were wounded yesterday, including a toddler. Another suspect was earlier arrested. The shooting happened at the end of the annual Bite of Seattle Festival. Investigators believe the two were shooting at each other and there's no ongoing threat to the public. The Seattle Fire Department says the four wounded, including a two-year-old boy, were hospitalized and in stable condition. A fourth firefighter died from the injuries he received while responding to the Knowles Fire in Mesa County last month. 43-year-old Nathan Matthews of Lincoln, Nebraska, died on Friday, according to the U.S. Department of the Interior. He was assigned to the rifle helitack crew and was one of the five firefighters involved while engaged in initial attack operations on the Knowles Fire on June 27th. Matthews was receiving medical care for burn injuries suffered during the incident. A Colorado Springs man shared a video last week of a man entering his backyard and stealing his dog. This happened last Wednesday. The video shows a man entering the backyard through a fence, the dog greeting him. The man takes off the collar and picks up the dog and then leaves the property. The video was widely shared online. Then, over this weekend, the dog Blanco was returned through the same fence, and a note was taped to the fence stating that the man was sorry for what he did. On social media, the family thanked the community for all the support, saying it's what brought Blanco home. It's unclear police have identified the suspect. And speaking of animals, animal law enforcement says they've responded to 270 calls for pets left in hot cars since Memorial Day. The Pikes Peak Region Humane Society on Saturday put a post on social media saying people bring their animals along with them as they go out and about, and when they stop, thinking they'll just run in for just a minute, it can put your pet in danger. HSPPR says the weather's been too hot to bring your furry friend with you. On a 75-degree day, a car's interior can hit over 100 degrees in just 10 minutes. With current temperatures reaching up to the 90s, that can turn unbearable in a matter of minutes, and cracking a window does not help. It's already hot right now. Man, 72 in the spring, 76 in Pueblo, 74 in Denver. Let's take a look at that forecast with your Fox 21 Storm Team.
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6: Good morning, Southern Colorado. We have one more really hot day ahead. A heat advisory will be in effect today from 10 o'clock this morning to 9 p.m. tonight, as highs will be in the upper 90s and triple digits. However, in addition to the heat, we bring back monsoonal moisture to the forecast with chances of afternoon showers and also evening showers and thunderstorms. For Fox 21 Storm Team, I'm meteorologist Megan Montero. Have a great rest of your day.
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8: Doctors warning you to not intentionally get the cyclospora diarrhea.
9: Somebody is intentionally getting...
8: Somebody? Are you kidding me, Woody? Are you not on social media, for crying out loud?
9: I try and stay off of it.
8: My God.
10: I made a joke last week about getting sick and missing work, so...
8: Quote, cyclospora skinny, or the diarrhea diet, as it's been known by some folks online, and doctors are warning, please do not try to get diarrhea to get skinny. So that's where we are. And of course, I think a lot of the people who are posting stuff like this, I mean, they're having fun with it. You know, what do you get when you think about diarrhea? You want to try to have fun with it. And that's what I think a lot of these, quote, influencers are doing. And yet, as one of the doctors pointed out, there are too many people who don't know when you're joking and are apparently taking this legitimately.
10: Have they never experienced diarrhea or sickness before? Because it, like, you should get this. Like, oh, what? Right. Like, it doesn't make sense to me.
8: I mean, at the heart of it, you're talking about dehydration, right? I think essentially that's what the ultimate issue is. And
10: well, you're not eating a lot of food when you're feeling sick like that.
8: Right. So it all adds up.
9: But you look great. And that's all that matters to the Instagram.
8: I don't know if that's accurate. But I did think it was interesting that doctors had to, at least felt like they needed to step up and address what has become an issue online. And that is people encouraging people to get the diarrhea sickness, which, by the way, now in other parts of the country, they are blaming potentially cilantro and parsley in addition to lettuce. And now this is where I draw the line.

0: example, in North Carolina, they're looking at more cases involving potentially cilantro and parsley. And these are all through interviews where they interview people who have admittedly gotten sick and they try to piece together what they've eaten. And somehow those are the things that are bubbling up in those particular cases.
1: Please don't use the term bubbling up.
0: I can't help it. They are bubbling up.
1: Did they ask any of these people who have the cases, hey, did you get it? Because you wanted to lose weight?
0: Don't know. Maybe. Maybe they're getting there. That's probably a relatively new thing. So I'm not sure if they asked those questions or not.
2: Probably other ways to get diarrhea if you really wanted to.
0: What? What are they? Go ahead and name your top five.
2: No. But be careful out there. Splash pads, you can get it from that too.
0: Sorry?
2: Splash pads in the summer, a lot more cases of, you know, same kind of illness.
0: Let's not. If I can't say bubbling, she can't say splash pads. I think that's worse than bubbling. People. You don't have kids. You may not even know what a splash pad is, but it sounds like something diarrhea laden. That's for sure.
2: Just careful.
0: Kids, look up splash pad while you're at it. So listen, just trying to give you the update, and you may have been intentionally eating nothing but lettuce, cilantro, and parsley, hoping to lose a couple of LBs. And there's a couple of doctors out there that think you don't know what joking is. So stop it.
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1: Traffic is brought to you by Aleve. Traffic on I-25 moving well, just light building volume right now, both northbound and southbound. No problems if you are heading up towards the Denver area. Now back in Colorado Springs, there's a crash clearing off of westbound Woodman Road approaching Rangewood Drive. At some point, body pain may creep in and become your reality that day, but Aleve is here to keep you moving. One pill gives you up to 12 hours of body pain relief, so don't let pain hold you back. Try Aleve today. Use as directed. I'm Chris McLaughlin. That's traffic on X1039.
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3: Mentioned in the previous segment that doctors are now warning you that you shouldn't be intentionally trying to get the cyclospora, the old diarrhea wave that's going around, to lose weight. Appreciate those of you that have thoughts on that.
4: Dr. Wilcox, I gotta admit, I am surprised that after all this talk of different ways of getting ill and getting diarrhea, you have yet to bring up the obvious answer. Just colonoscopy prep, dude. You don't even have to have a colonoscopy. Just go through the prep.
3: I don't think you can get it. Listen, nobody was a bigger fan of their colonoscopy than me. I am straight up about that. But I think the actual thing that you take to get you ready, I think that's a prescription-only situation.
5: Probably. And the magic is that you do that, and then you have the procedure when they give you the, what is that drug?
6: Propofol.
5: Yes. And so when you wake up, you feel so refreshed. So it's the combination. I don't think you just want the first thing.
3: I do not. You're right. It was the drug that's used when you actually get the colonoscopy that was the one that was amazing. But taken in tandem, I mean, listen, my main goal here is to make you not fear the colonoscopy. I'm not suggesting that you should go out and get diarrhea.
5: Yeah, don't get ill just to lose weight.
3: By the way, cilantro being named as one of the things lately that potentially is a cause.
7: Yo, Wilcox, since you're such a cilantro freak, I'm going to call you because I think that stuff tastes like soap. We grow our own at my house, so if you need a private supply, let me know, bro.
3: All right, brother. Thank you, man. I wonder why you grow it if you hate it, but right. I'll take some of it.
6: Some people just hate themselves.
3: He's out there selling it on the black market. Speaking of the black market, I did see Odyssey over the weekend and did a little chat on that earlier in the show. Good. Did you see that somebody leaked a bootlegged version of the Odyssey and got over 1 million+ views before somebody finally figured it out and took it down? And I don't know, when we say a bootlegged version, I think it went out on X first and
6: Twitter.
3: And thank you. I know what it is. And I don't know if that means it was something filmed from the theater. Is one of those deals, or is somebody getting a leaked version some other way? It says it's a high quality copy. That was the bootlegged version that was up on X. Did anybody see that? I didn't realize that it happened. I just saw the aftermath.
6: I saw only that people were posting like, oh my God, it's online. And it lasted a little over 2 hours on Twitter before account suspended and, you know, all kinds of stuff. I can't imagine if they find out who that is.
3: That must mean that it's a link, right? It can't be the actual, you don't just watch the video from Twitter. You can't post a 3-hour video, right? Or if you have a blue check mark, can you post a 3-hour video? I don't know how that works. I thought there was a time limit on that. So I don't know. I don't even know if it was a link somewhere that took you something. But I don't know how that works and how you wouldn't be able to figure that out. But I'm only a doctor. I don't know all of these things. I know how to get diarrhea and not, but I don't know how to bootleg a movie and post it online.
6: Do you think it's somebody with their phone or
5: those glasses?
3: I can't imagine you describing that as a high quality video if it was taken with your phone on the screen at a movie theater. That doesn't strike me as something known as high quality.
6: But Chelsea brought up those smart glasses that very few people have.
3: Yeah. I doubt it.
6: Did you get a 3-hour movie on one of those?
3: I don't know. But I can't imagine you sitting there in 38C and that being your high quality video. To me, it feels like it's something that somebody had to have leaked who had access to the actual movie.
5: Yeah. It is the actual movie fully the same. And
3: apparently.
6: Yeah.
3: And I don't know if you do that just to mess with somebody. Is there money somehow involved? Is it just clicks?
5: It would link back to you. Like
3: you would
5: any
3: think,
5: ways,
3: although
5: right?
3: there are ways to do that anonymously, I guess. Somebody who was mad that they didn't win the Powerball, which, by the way, is still out there. What are we up to?
6: 633
5: something
6: million.
5: For Powerball, but 800 million for the Mega Millions.
3: So both of those remain out there.
6: Tonight, Powerball. And then tomorrow, Mega Millions.
3: It's about as good a financial plan playing those games as it is posting the Odyssey on X and having people watch it that way. Mm-hmm. So, I mean, you've still got the option, though. Don't let me tell you what to do.
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1: It is 6:46 on this Monday. 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
2: May want to sit down for this. I'm going to read a headline for you, and it's going to make you feel better about how your Monday is going. Quote, woman suffers catastrophic genital injury as rope swing goes horribly wrong.
3: I've been seeing that. I've been seeing that headline, and I won't click on it.
2: I'm sorry? You've been seeing that headline?
3: Yes, I have, and I don't know that I know details.
2: A family's dream cruise comes to a horrible end when she tried a rope swing excursion but ended up with what's described as grapefruit-sized lady bits. And that's their quote, not mine.
4: By the way, if that's not the name of your new band... Can you imagine a billboard outside of a venue tonight? Grapefruit-sized lady bits.
2: I don't know. So it might be too much.
3: This really has nothing to do with the cruise itself. It was more of a rope swing problem. Well,
2: apparently there's an excursion, and they were in the Caribbean, I believe. And, you know, I've never done a cruise either. So I don't know if there's generally a rope swing on a cruise or if it looks to me from some of the photos that it was at a lake. So maybe there's you get off, you do the excursion, it involves a rope swing and a lake. I can't explain it all, but they claim that it was, quote, improperly connected that somehow caused her injury. I don't even know what that means, but she had to spend like 24 hours in the infirmary on the ship, and then they gave her multiple choices, which was, you're going to have to go to the hospital. Do you want to go to Mexico? Because we're in the Caribbean. Are you going to go to the U.S.? In which case, you know, all of these require you somehow getting evacuated. It was going to be like $20,000. The whole thing is mind-boggling. Listen, ropes are tough. We've talked about this whenever the presidential physical fitness thing comes up. I always think we had to climb a rope. I don't even know if that was really part of it, but ropes in elementary school just generally were the bane of my existence. And I never suffered a catastrophic genital injury because of them. I didn't know you could exactly, but apparently you can.
3: I want to know how. How did that happen? But also, I don't want to know.
4: Well, there's pictures, and I'm looking at them right now.
3: What do you mean they're pictures?
4: Clearly, this was an excursion off the cruise line. You do one of those things, they're going to have pictures available. And
2: pictures of her injury.
3: No.
2: It's like pictures of her enjoying a rope, at least looking like she's enjoying a rope.
4: Exactly.
2: But that doesn't give you any information.
4: And I'm still confused as to what's going on.
2: Her pain became so severe that she could barely move. And at one point, medical staff told me they were trying to keep her awake because she would stop breathing whenever she drifted off from the pain medication. There's now a GoFundMe out there, which has got to be an interesting one to find. I mean, I'm not familiar with this. A spokesman for Carnival Cruise said, we're aware of reports regarding a guest who was injured while independently exploring Honduras. There's your answer.
4: Okay. Mm.
2: After returning to the ship, she was promptly cared for by our onboard medical team. They provided treatment and facilitated access to additional medical resources. It did not occur on a Carnival-sponsored excursion. So that's interesting as well. You get off a ship on a cruise and you're just like, who's got a rope swing that I can injure myself on?
3: Well, I mean, there are plenty of places that do excursions like that.
2: Are there? I don't know how that works. I assume that they were all cruise related when you got off of a ship like that. I got to tell you, I don't know how much you paid, but if one of the choices is injuring your genitals, I think I'm going to.
4: Some people are into that.
2: I'm going to take the jungle walk or whatever that is.
4: Don't kink shame people.
2: So listen, Monday could be better. At least so far, you maybe haven't suffered a catastrophic genital injury at the hands of a rope swing. So I'll put this out there on social media just so you can, you know, avoid it at all costs. Or if you're into it, like Woody said, maybe use it as a blueprint. We are at Woody and Wilcox on social.
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1: It is 7:04 on this Monday. That was Somber, 12 to 12. Somber just wrapped up Red Rocks last night. So if you're waking up with me at this early hour and you were there, kudos to you. Good morning. I'm Summer Justice. Coming up at about 7:15, a new track from Modest Mouse, a really fun one. I'll get you updated on your headlines. We'll take a look at that traffic and your Fox 21 weather forecast. And then around 7:30, going to get you qualified for X Marks the Spot. This is your final week to qualify, as on Saturday, we're giving away tickets to Gorillaz or Smashing Pumpkins and $700 in cash. The runner-up gets the leftover tickets and $150. But you have to qualify in order to even get in on that. So listen for that cue to call at around 7:30. All that's on the way and more.

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2: Appreciate those of you being vulnerable.
3: Yeah, Wilcox, I'm right there with you with that rope. I never made it to the top, and I never understood how you're supposed to use your feet to lock yourself in to, like, push yourself up. Never made sense to me. Also, the grip, and the rope is made spiral. So if your grip was there, but you couldn't hold on to it, you just slid down that rope, got rope burn on your hands.
2: This all came up because of the woman who suffered, and I'm quoting, catastrophic genital injuries when she went on an excursion on her cruise. And part of the excursion on the cruise was you went to a lake and you could do a rope swing into the lake, which, by the way, I'll throw out there, if you've never done it before, is not as easy as it looks. Let's just put it that way. Like, when do I get off the rope? Those sorts of things. How far do you have to swing out? But I posted a video on our Instagram stories of this particular woman because, you know, they were on their vacation. They were shooting video. And the video of her beginning to suffer that injury is up, and you can see why. It's not so much the rope that she's hanging on to swing out over the lake, but the people who are running it have a rope tied to the rope, so that when someone jumps off, they can pull the rope back to shore so that it doesn't fall too far out and they can't get it. She's straddling the pull rope. And so she starts to jump off and they pull the rope back in, and it's right between her legs. And that's how the catastrophic genital injury happened. If you're just joining us, quote, grapefruit-sized lady bits were mentioned. Oh, man. She had to spend 24 hours in the infirmary on the cruise ship and then had to be airlifted off to go to a hospital.
4: They have set up a GoFundMe if you're feeling generous.
2: I don't know how you can't hear that story and feel for this poor woman. And when you see the video, you go, because at first I was like, I don't quite understand how a catastrophic crotch injury is happening. And then you see the video and you're like, oh, yeah, OK, I guess I do get that. And I don't know that anybody's at fault at that, but it's kind of one of those things where you're not sure how you're supposed to put your legs, and then you don't realize that that other rope is there, and they don't realize that they're pulling it back across your body.
4: Something lost in the language barrier.
2: I don't know.
4: Like, don't straddle this rope.
2: There's a universal language there. I don't think you need to speak Spanish to understand that, as long as they tell you, but I don't think they understood it was going to happen.
4: And I think with the, you know, return of the presidential fitness challenge or whatever it's called, we're going to see this less and less, right? Because you had to do the rope climb in that thing.
2: I don't think you did, right? I always say that, and I don't think you actually did have to do a rope climb in the physical fitness test. I just remember it that way for some reason, because it was one of the hardest things I ever did.
4: This is what happens when we take the rope climb out of PE. You get catastrophic genital injuries.
2: Again, I can't blame her. I don't think that's accurate. No. It's a rare, weird freak accident, I guess. But they shouldn't be yanking on the pull string before she is gone and into the lake. So it's just it's a couple of horrible things happening at once that you wouldn't anticipate. But listen, we're still in the throes of summer. I mean, we're still in July. You may be going out to a lake to do a little rope swing. And may I suggest looking at this video on our Instagram stories, because, man, you don't want that. You do not want what's labeled as a catastrophic crotch injury, unless that's what you're into. And I don't want to kink shame you, but most people, let's put it that way, do not want that. At Woody and Wilcox on our social media.
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0: It is 7:19 on this Monday. That was Modest Mouse, Picking Dragons' Pockets. I'm Summer Justice. I have your headlines and forecast right after this.
1: It's traffic on X1039.
2: Traffic is brought to you by Capital One. We are seeing a normal flow of traffic up and down I-25. No major delays at this point. A leak on a water main has forced a closure of Mesa Avenue from the roundabout at Lake Circle to El Pomar Road along the west side of the Broadmoor, so avoid that. 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I'm Chris McLaughlin. That's traffic on X1039.
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0: 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Evacuations were ordered for residents west of Castle Rock yesterday as first responders were called to a wildfire that sparked in Douglas County. The Penley Fire sparked west of Sedalia at about 5 p.m. Deputies said the fire was estimated at 3 acres as of 8:30 last night. More than 125 firefighters from 10 agencies were working on that fire. No update as of this morning. Colorado Springs police responded to a reported shooting at Dortmund Drive near Vickers and Academy yesterday. The victim stated he had been shot by an unknown suspect while walking in the area. Officers found him sitting in a chair in the parking lot of an apartment complex with a gunshot wound to the leg. The responding officer applied a tourniquet to the leg and he was transported to a hospital. However, police couldn't locate a crime scene, and after searching the victim's vehicle, they found a gun. Officers learned the victim had accidentally shot himself. He was treated and released from a hospital for non-life-threatening injuries. Colorado Springs Utilities is asking customers to voluntarily conserve electricity as high regional demand is placing increased strain on the electric grid. This comes just a day after the city's planning commission denied appeals for a new data center. On Friday, in a social media post, the CSU said residents could help by turning up your thermostat a few degrees to avoid running your air conditioner as much, opening your windows to keep your house cool in the evenings, and avoiding usage of appliances like washers, dryers, and dishwashers during the heat of the day to reduce peak energy demands. Police in New Jersey said 13 children got sick after they ate suspected mushroom-laced edibles. It happened Thursday at a YMCA summer camp. The children ranged in age from 10 to 13. Authorities said a child was seen passing out candy suspected of containing hallucinogenic mushrooms. One parent said that the kids were about to play in the water, so this could have resulted in something way more serious. Kids said the child who gave it to them got it from a family member as a birthday present. An unknown number of children were taken to the hospital for treatment. Parents are calling for a thorough investigation. All right, coming up at about 7:30, going to get you qualified for X Marks This Spot, so make sure you're listening for that cue to call. Now let's check your forecast.
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3: Good morning, Southern Colorado. We have one more really hot day ahead. A heat advisory will be in effect today from 10 o'clock this morning to 9 p.m. tonight, as highs will be in the upper 90s and triple digits. However, in addition to the heat, we bring back monsoonal moisture to the forecast with chances of afternoon showers and also evening showers and thunderstorms. For Fox 21 Storm Team, I'm meteorologist Megan Montero. Have a great rest of your day.
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4: I'm not going to spend any more time on the woman who suffered a catastrophic injury down below, if you know what I mean, in the crotchal region. That's up on our social media, but I do appreciate those of you that are sending us the story about the woman who recently suffered heat exhaustion while hiking in Yosemite National Park and had to be airlifted out. And there are conflicting stories on this. And so if you're somebody who's going to be out hiking around or doing something out in a national park, I think there's some false information that's being put out here. But here was the original story.
5: A girl named Grace suffered heat exhaustion after hiking just 2 miles, and her hiking group could now be facing a $70,000 helicopter rescue bill. The video showed Grace starting the hike before later being airlifted by a search and rescue helicopter. Grace became too weak to continue after walking about 2 miles, so the group stopped while guides wrapped her in an emergency blanket and called for a helicopter.
4: So people are losing their mind because they're like, oh, my God, you go hiking with someone who can't make it up the hill. And then you have to pay $70,000 for a helicopter ride. Everything that I've seen says that that's not accurate. So, like, if you're at a national park and there is a search and rescue that needs to be called out, that generally is of no cost to the people involved. The government funds these operations to encourage people to call for help without, you know, waiting for delay and thinking, I can't do it because I can't afford it. What? So I don't know. That's me doing my Google research. But I think that, you know, I don't know if you know this. Sometimes there are things out there that aren't accurate on online. So I think this 70 grand thing is not real.
6: Yeah, I'm seeing exactly what you're talking about, that she had some sort of thyroid related medical emergency.
7: Well, that's different than just heat exhaustion.
6: Right. And then to verify, you know, I had to click on a different news source that was reporting the same thing. They're like, there was no $70,000 charge. She had heat exhaustion.

0: That's something you made up.
1: Has not. We talked about it. No. I'm just saying you can get people to do things.
0: We said that occasionally somebody leaves a Waymo or one of these automated taxis and doesn't shut the door. We didn't say, I don't think, that there are gig workers that are coming to shut the door.
1: Back me up, Woody.
2: The company actually said they have to hire people to go shut the door.
1: We read a quote on the air.
0: But I take that to mean they work for the company. I guess it doesn't matter.
1: I'm just saying there are ways to treat people.
0: This didn't cost $70,000 anyway, so I don't know that anybody would be sitting around going, well, what's the cheapest way we can handle this? I mean, if they'll come and rescue you, they'll come and rescue you. You ever seen this happen in real life, by the way? I saw someone break their ankle or something on a hike and have to have the helicopter come and rescue them as well. Same exact, you know, side of a, I mean, not really a mountain, just like a little easy hiking trail. But man, when that helicopter comes down to pick somebody up, it is incredible to watch. And then you have to hope that your thing doesn't start spinning. You ever see that?
2: Yeah.
0: When you're in one of these, whatever they call it, I don't know, you're on a thing that they're supporting you and they're pulling you up with a rope in the helicopter and that thing starts spinning. Imagine being in that situation.
1: No, I don't want to do that.
0: And they have to be, and I don't, there's something you do to fix that, I think, but I don't know how that works. And it is, just Google that if you've never seen it before. I saw it in person and I'm like, oh my God, I think I'd rather have a broken ankle and walk down the hill than watch that.
2: Right. Mm-hmm. I've seen videos of some of those gone wrong, and you're like, hopefully that person has passed out, right? Because all the blood's rushing to either end.
0: Oh, my God. It's like one of those things that you imagine astronauts have to go through to, you know, be allowed to go into space. It's incredible. So appreciate those of you that sent along that video. I don't think the 70 grand is accurate. 704-FEZ-3200. That's at Woody and Wilcox, though, the way that you can get stuff into us.
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2: Woohoo!
1: Who is this?
2: This is Beth.
1: Beth, how are you doing on your Monday?
2: Oh, better now.
1: Nice. Well, I love that. So, yeah, you know, you're in for the grand prize. And then, of course, we're meeting up this Saturday at Red Sunset Grill to give that away. But you get to play for a prize with me. So I want you to pick between Treasure Chest 1, 2, or 3.
2: I'm going to pick number 2, please.
1: Okay, here we go. All right, Beth, you just scored a vinyl record. I'm going to give you Royal Otis's debut album, Hickey.
2: Okay, cool. Thank you.
1: You're welcome. You'll have 30 days to pick that up. And then, of course, we'll see you on Saturday for that big grand prize giveaway.
2: Yep, sounds good.
1: All right, Beth, getting yourself in during that last week of qualifying. Good job there. All right. Well, shout out to our supporting sponsors as well. We've got Rick's Garden Center, Solo Roast Coffee, the Public House at the Alexander, and Marie Jewelers in Falcon. 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
1: Traffic is brought to you by Capital One. No big issues to slow you down on I-25, either northbound or southbound. Now, there is in the Broadmoor area a water main leak has forced a closure of Mesa Avenue from the roundabout at Lake Circle to El Pomar Road, just along the west side of the Broadmoor. 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That's traffic on X1039.
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3: I don't know if you've had a chance to see the viral videos of this particular incident, but it may be helpful as you go about your business for the remainder of the summer. I'm giving you a headline. Cruise passenger horrifies diners by doing what with a restaurant fork?
4: Oh. I know this.
3: Oh, you know it.
4: I do.
3: Okay.
5: It's nothing.
4: Not floating around.
5: She was not intimate with the fork, right?
3: Not in a sexual way, certainly, but was intimate with it in another way. By the way, another passenger filmed 6 different videos of this particular situation, which now have more than 28 million views online. So much so that Carnival Cruise had to come out and make a statement about it. The headline is, cruise passenger horrifies diners by scratching bare foot with restaurant fork.
5: Oh, no.
3: So you can do yourself a little Google on this and you'll find the video. And in case it's not clear, she's in the dining room with an actual fork provided by the cruise line.
5: By the way, she doesn't start with the fork. She starts with her bare hand.
4: This must have been going on a while to, you know, catch the attention of people around her and to create 6 videos.
3: Correct. You've nailed it.
4: That's not just a little itch.
3: Right. That's ongoing, right. I guess, is one way to phrase it. And somebody, the woman who shot the video, who was witnessing this, obviously, you know, shocked, reported it to the cruise people. And I mean, I don't know. You got to ask yourself, is that a question they've ever been asked before? Like, what are you going to do about that woman over there scratching her gross foot with that fork? And she said initially she didn't get a very satisfactory response from the cruise people. However, Carnival Cruise now has made a statement that says, we can confirm that forks are intended for food and food only, not for foot care.
4: Thank you.
3: Once we became aware of the situation, our team quickly addressed it with the guest and removed that utensil from service.
4: They could identify the one.
5: That fork. That
4: Come
5: fork
4: on.
5: Right there.
3: While the video may be generating laughs and gasps online, cleanliness and hygiene are no joke to us at Carnival Cruise. So they're saying they took it away from her on the spot, but I don't know. That seems to indicate that's not the way it went, according to the person who shot the video.
5: I mean, she's got to see.
3: Because other than that, there'd be no way you'd take the fork out of service. The only way you could do that is if you went over to the woman right then and were like, please don't do that and give me that fork right now.
4: Right.
3: And maybe they did do that. I don't know.
4: Maybe they had to get all new forks for the whole ship.
3: I mean, people are claiming this woman should never be allowed to go on a cruise again. You know, that should be the penalty for this transgression. I mean,
5: that seems a little severe,
4: little
5: but anybody who's, I mean, she's got a pretty serious foot condition. The video zooms in when she's digging in with her hands, and it looks like an Olive Garden where they have that Parmesan cheese grater. There's stuff falling on the ground.
3: We don't need it.
4: Don't ruin cheese for me.
5: Say when.
4: Might be too late. I mean, people do all kinds of terrible things on cruise ships all the time. So let's not try to pretend like this is something crazy.
3: And this is just the one you saw. Let's be honest. I mean, you know, we're all using utensils and cups and things that supposedly are getting washed. And most likely what you don't know isn't going to hurt you. But you saw this one. That's the difference. I mean, you know. Think about it. You worked in a restaurant. Yeah. And I know, you know, most of the time those things are getting taken care of. Granted, you don't assume somebody's, you know, taking care of their foot with the fork. but you know crazy stuff happens. You know it.
5: She really digs in with that fork.
4: Okay, Woody, that's probably enough.
5: I mean, it's...
4: It's okay. We get it.
5: It's hard to look away from
4: it.
3: Yeah, it would be. It would be hard. I wouldn't be able to. So keep that in mind. I guess there's two ways to look at that. If you're going on a cruise right now, you know, with an itchy foot, don't use the fork. Bring your own scratcher.
5: Bring your own fork.
3: Because you may not ever be able to take a cruise again. And you may become internet famous in a way that maybe you weren't anticipating.
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1: It is 7:50 on this Monday. I'm Summer Justice. Thanks for listening with me, Woody and Wilcox, this morning. And hey, you have just over a couple weeks to get yourself signed up for the 6th annual Teed Off Charity Classic Golf Tournament presented by X1039. It's going down at Cheyenne Shadows Golf Course on Friday, August 7th, next Friday. Registration's just $600 per team or $150 per player. $500 cash prize for the winning foursome. And 100% of the proceeds from raffles and registration go to 50 for the Fallen. 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X1039 will be giving away some tickets to My Chemical Romance, Weezer, Gorillaz, or Smashing Pumpkins. We also have a signed AJR guitar. You could try your hand at the Hole-in-One contest to win a trip for two to Pebble Beach presented by Bob Pankus. 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
2: As you look at all the things that are trending this morning, we've focused in on the most important, and that is, of course, the woman who horrified other diners on the Carnival cruise ship she was on by scratching her bare feet with one of the restaurant forks while they were in the dining room. And it obviously went on for long enough that other passengers were able to take video of it. And there's like a 6-part video series that one of the passengers took that's got over 250,000 views of it already. Appreciate your calls.
3: So y'all were talking about that lady on the cruise scratching her foot with a fork. I live in the Winston-Salem area, and we had a Chinese buffet that was open at one point, and there was a video of the lady that worked there sitting right outside the kitchen clipping her toenails.
2: I mean, yes, probably not something you're excited about. But I bet on the spectrum of things that are happening at a restaurant. Right. I hate to go down this path. I feel like we do periodically, but I don't know that that's as bad as some. I don't know. You guys are the restaurant people. I didn't work in a restaurant, but I can only imagine that somebody clipping their toenails outside, obviously, is what he's talking about.
4: Yeah.
2: It can't be the worst thing ever.
4: Thank you to Michael, who sends an email. Watched a kid take a spoonful of cookie dough and fire it back before moving on to the sprinkles and then the Oreo crumbles. Then put that spoon back into the container where all the clean spoons were. This is at one of your favorites, Woody, a frozen yogurt place that has all the toppings, and then they weigh your cup afterwards.
2: Ah, yes.
4: Watch your damn kids, people, he says in all caps.
5: Well, that reminds me, didn't you, Wilcox, see a kid licking ketchup bottle lids?
2: Yes, I did, yeah. Oh. You know, where they have the bottle on each table, and this kid was just going table to table, taking the ketchup bottle and licking the top of it.
4: Oh.
2: I don't know how long it went on, but it was way longer than it should have.
4: Watch your damn kids.
2: So that both of those to me are worse than somebody outside the restaurant who works there clipping their toenails. Mm-hmm. That's weird. But I assume when they get back inside, fingers crossed, their hands being washed, mm-hmm. and maybe even gloves being worn. So I think it'd be worse. Is it worse to do toes or feet or hands?
5: You mean clipping-wise?
2: Yeah. Mm. I guess probably toes are worth in some, but I feel like your fingernails are grosser than your toenails in some ways because of everything they may get under them.
5: Yeah. Especially if you've been scratching your foot like the one in the first video. Right. Now it's all a
2: mess. Now it's both. Now right. It's hands and feet. Now you're really in trouble. That's where we are. Listen, only passing along the most important of things that are happening this morning. So.
4: That's right.
2: That's the great news. 704-FEZ-3200 is one way. That's our voicemail, the Fez line. And, of course, if you're streaming us live on the iHeartRadio app, hit that little microphone button. That's the talkback.
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1: And good morning. It is 8:05 on your Monday. Hope you had a good weekend. I'm Summer Justice. Hope you're staying cool. It's been so hot. I happened to be in Denver during one of their hottest days ever. So that was fun. Well, we've got details on that coming up with our Fox 21 weather friends. I'll get your last round of headlines and we'll take a look at traffic, all coming up at about 8:20. Plus, speaking of summer, that's me. And you've got a new tune from Dirty Heads to get you in that summer vibe. Straight ahead, plus more Woody and Wilcox.

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1: How many people say that they've had a naughty conversation with a chatbot like Gemini or ChatGPT or Claude?
2: There's so many.
1: It's funny to say Claude and then think of a naughty conversation, right. But apparently it is a thing.
2: What percentage of people have admitted to it?
1: Correct.
2: 1%.
3: 2.
1: Try more than 1 in 10 people. 11% admit that they've had a, quote, flirty or romantic conversation with an AI chatbot like what I just mentioned.
2: But they're instigating that, right? They're leading with the naughty. Right? It's not...
1: Yes, I think so.
2: It didn't even occur to me
1: that it'd be the other way around.
3: You thought like, hey Siri, what's the weather? And it's like, take them pants off.
2: Or like, it starts off with something that you know you need facts about and then somewhere it turns.
1: Okay. No, I mean, my assumption for sure is that this is being instigated by you as the human.
2: Yeah, I wonder, do we have different modes that we can set these chatbots in yet? Like, does somebody turn it on sexy mode so like every answer comes back and it's a little bit.
3: I think Alexa has those moods, right? It could get like sort of sassy with you if you set that mood up right.
2: Yeah, we did talk about that.
1: So if you caught Frank doing that somehow, would you feel like he was cheating on you?
2: No.
1: 25% of America does believe that having a conversation like that with one of those AI chatbots is cheating.
2: It's a slippery slope because, and again, watch the movie Her, please, for the love. You could start getting more caught up in it, and then you've got like this fake relationship in your mind. And so ultimately with relationships, the way I see it, where's your energy going? Where's your time and your attention going? And if it's going to AI because of your sexy relationship, that's what I'm going to call a problem.
1: I see what you're saying. Anything that takes you away from your relationship, even if it's not obviously physical.
2: Correct.
1: Or even something that you intend to replace the person. Mm-hmm. It's still an impediment if it's taking up too much of your time, especially taken away from the relationship.
2: Space, yeah. Like, are you turning to your coworker or AI for all of your emotional needs or your concerns?
1: They break it down by demographic. More than 1 in 4 Gen Zers say that they've had a naughty conversation with an AI chatbot. So 27%, which drops only 2% of boomers, by the way. But 2 seems high. I'll be honest with you.
2: Well, think about people get lonely and maybe they want somebody to talk to them like that. And maybe some part of Gen Z, they don't have the opportunity to work those things out with a real person in real time.
1: You think it's more likely to be dudes or not?
3: Yes. Oh, yeah. By a mile.
1: Okay, slow down over there. I mean,
3: because dudes are...
1: You said get lonely. I mean, women get lonely as well. Why would it be limited to guys?
2: Because I think guys...
3: are disgusting.
2: They appreciate that kind of talk more than women do.
1: Well, I guess it depends on what kind of talk we're talking about.
2: I've never tried it. So what kind of feedback can you get?
1: I didn't say that it was graphic. I just said it was, what did I say, naughty or romantic. So romantic is not necessarily... Anyway, you're right. Men were twice as likely... Mm-hmm. To admit that they had done it. But maybe that's just because men are more likely to admit it. Maybe that's just because men are such obvious creatures and very honest.
2: Oh, that must be it.
1: Whereas women are hiding their grossness. That's probably what it is.
4: I'm going to go ahead and call BS on that
1: I'm just throwing it out there as an option.
2: Turns us on when you guys talk less. So I don't think women would be as...
3: Colby is vigorously nodding.
2: Sometimes we just want you to stop talking.
3: But again, the best sexy talk is when you shut your mouth.
1: I mean, the voice and the GI and the GI and the AI can be a female as well. Mm-hmm. So, I mean, you could be talking to a lady.
2: Yeah.
1: Okay. Just throwing that out there.
2: All right. Well, let us know if they have sassy mode and if sexy mode comes out. And you don't.
1: I mean, you can change the voices on all the voice direction stuff, right? Like Waze and stuff. You can use different voices.
2: So is Shaq going to start dirty talking people in the car?
1: Why Shaq?
2: I don't know. It just came up in my head.
1: Is he your Waze voice?
2: He has been in the past for some people, right?
3: How could you understand him?
1: How dare you? The language of love is easy to understand. 704-FEZ-3200, talkback button available. You don't have to be romantic or naughty.
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1: It is 8:19 on this Monday. That was Dirty Heads, One of Those Days, off their brand new album, Seven Seas. I'm Summer Justice. I've got your headlines and your forecast right after this.
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2: 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What's in your wallet? Just getting word now of a crash southbound I-25 at North Academy Boulevard. Activity on both shoulders, so watch for some immediate slowdowns through there. Other than that, I-25 traffic is moving really well. No accidents or slow traffic to deal with in a major way on Powers either direction. 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I'm Chris McLaughlin. That's traffic on X1039.
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1: And good morning on this Monday. Police are searching for a second suspect after gunfire erupted at a crowded food festival beneath Seattle's Space Needle. Two men and a woman died and four were wounded yesterday, including a toddler. Police said during a news conference last night that they don't have a description of the person they're seeking. Investigators believe the two were shooting at each other and there was no ongoing threat to the public, as they did arrest one suspect. The Seattle Fire Department says the four wounded, including a two-year-old boy, were hospitalized and in stable condition. A Colorado Springs man shared a video last week of a man entering his backyard and stealing his dog. This happened on Wednesday. Video shows a man entering the backyard through the fence and the dog greeting him. The man takes off the collar and picks up the dog, then leaves the property. The video was widely shared online, and then over this weekend, the dog, Blanco, was returned through the same fence, and a note was taped to the fence stating the man was sorry for what he did. On social media, the family has thanked the community for all its support, saying it's what brought Blanco home. It's unclear if police have identified that suspect. The Boulder County Sheriff's Office says a man who was airlifted from Boulder County Mountains on Friday was not attacked by a bear, as initially reported. A bear had, in fact, likely broken into the man's camper, but officials now say they believe the 57-year-old was already injured prior to the break-in. Investigators said the man's injuries are consistent with previous medical conditions that he was dealing with. They believe the bear was attracted by rotting food in the camper. They did not provide an update on the man's condition, but CPW officials said the bear would be killed and that scent hounds would track it. They said the bear needs to be euthanized because it lost its fear of humans and because of recent bear break-ins in the area. Colorado Springs Utilities is asking customers to voluntarily conserve electricity as high regional demand is placing increased strain on the electric grid. This comes just a day after the city's planning commission denied appeals for a new data center. On Friday, in a social media post, CSU said residents could help by turning up your thermostat a few degrees to avoid running your air conditioner as much, opening your windows to keep your house cool in the evenings, and avoid usage of appliances like washers, dryers, and dishwashers during the heat of the day to reduce peak energy demands. And as the city auditorium enters an exciting new chapter, the community has a rare opportunity to own a local piece of history. A limited number of the building's original auditorium chairs installed when the venue opened in 1923 are available for purchase, with proceeds benefiting the City Auditorium Gift Trust Fund. Each chair also features a distinctive wrought iron hat rack beneath the seat, a design element commonly found in theaters during the late 19th and 20th centuries. You can grab yours now at cityaud.com or axs.com. And a missing dog was safely rescued after surviving 29 days alone near Breckenridge. Atlas's owners called Summit Lost Pet Rescue, thinking that they would just get advice. 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Teams hung neon lost dog signs, and volunteers set up traps using kibble, peanut butter, and more, and they finally got Atlas back home with his owners. All right, let's check with that forecast.
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3: Good morning, Southern Colorado. We have one more really hot day ahead. A heat advisory will be in effect today from 10 o'clock this morning to 9 p.m. tonight, as highs will be in the upper 90s and triple digits. However, in addition to the heat, we bring back monsoonal moisture to the forecast, with chances of afternoon showers and also evening showers and thunderstorms. For Fox 21 Storm Team, I'm meteorologist Megan Montero. Have a great rest of your day.
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5: Overall, across all ages, a little more than 1 in 10 people say that they've had romantic conversations with a chatbot of some sort, whether it's Gemini or Claude or ChatGPT. As the demographic gets younger, it's more than one in four Gen Zers who say that they've had naughty conversations with that chatbot. Appreciate your calls.
6: So over the weekend, had a little water heater issue, basically blew a breaker, and I was trying to go through and figure out what it was, why the water heater wasn't working, and I was asking Claude by taking pictures and, you know, sending things, and he's like, oh, you might want to look at this, you know, there should be a shutoff here, whatever. It's very helpful. And I said, you know, I'm waiting on the tank to drain, and he said, yeah, once it's drained, you want to take a look at those nipples up at the top. And I just messaged back, oh yeah, can't wait to get a good look at those nipples. And Claude said, yeah, I understand. After all the issues you've had with this water heater today, you just can't wait, can you? Or something. And I said, Claude, I'm just being pervy. And he was like, ha, get it, noted, or something like that. A little awkward. But yeah, I'm not going to talk to Claude like that anymore.
7: It made me feel awkward.
5: Yes.
7: And Wilcox hates that word, too, so he probably is not liking it either.
5: I don't want to hear Claude or anyone else say nipples, that's right. For sure. Yeah, I'm not a fan.
8: Have you guys used AI or in that sort of way? I'll be honest, I have not.
7: I've not either.
5: No, I mean, I would typically in that case go to like YouTube and see who's done something on YouTube like that, but I haven't gone straight to AI and asked all those sorts of questions.
7: Because I don't fully trust AI yet. It's given me too many incomplete answers. For things I've asked.
5: I mean, you can use it and get the answer and then decide then, like, does that make sense based on what I'm seeing? You know, there are ways to double check it without just going in, you know, with both feet, right, if you will. But I don't know if I want

0: the whole process.
1: Well, some of them work right and some of them don't.
0: And when they don't, you can't get anybody on the line.
1: No, you can't. And then you pull up to your, like, your, I said to the 17-year-old at the window, and this is, again, I usually order stuff online to avoid all of this. I was like, your AI got my order wrong. And she's like, did you upsize or something? I'm like, what does that have to do with it? Like, that has nothing to do. I've got the wrong items, and you can't see it on a screen. Like, some of them will have the AI order taker, and you can see the items on the screen come up. So you're like, oh, no, that's wrong. But, yeah, that was my first interaction with having my order taken at that establishment. I won't go back because of that.
0: I have had sexy chat time, though, with the people at the drive-thru. That's always good.
2: The live people?
0: Yeah.
1: That's why your picture's up. Like, do not serve this man.
2: Right. That's for sure. 704-FEZ-3200. Talkback button available to you on the iHeartRadio app as well.
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1: 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Buffalo Traffic Jam. X1039's Fresh Pick.

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1: 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What's in your wallet? Northbound I-25 seeing some activity off to both shoulders right around North Academy Boulevard with a crash clearing. Watch for some slow traffic right in that immediate area. But overall, both directions of I-25 moving along at a pretty good pace. 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I'm Chris McLaughlin. That's traffic on X1039.
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3: Remember when we'd gotten this call last week?
4: Hey, just a warning about the Odyssey I saw. It was pretty good, but if you are sensitive to things happening to dogs, there are two or three scenes that might get you, and I was not prepared for that, so just be aware.
3: So I saw the Odyssey over the weekend, and had we not gotten that call from her, I would have been completely unprepared for dog peril, as I'll call it. I don't want to give anything away, but she's exactly right. There were three scenes minimum that will bother you if you're like most people, that you care more about a dog than you do about a human. Mm-hmm. And by the way, in that movie, I couldn't tell you how many people lose their life, but it's got to be in the hundreds. And it's the dogs that get you. I agree with her. It was good. It's not necessarily my style. We've talked about it before. I'm mostly a comedy watcher. But I will say this in its defense, it's a 3-hour movie almost, and it doesn't feel too long. It felt like I was into it the whole time. The story was such that you didn't feel like, man, they're really dragging this out. So that I will give it credit for. I enjoyed it. It wasn't life-changing, and all the discussion. I didn't see it in IMAX. I wanted to. I couldn't. Very tough to find a showtime for the IMAX version, so I didn't get to see that. That would have been cool. But the rest of it, all the chatter about, you know, oh, my God, the technological this and that, I was like, I guess. I don't know.
5: You were entertained.
3: I was entertained, you know. Not mad at it. But not anything that I thought was, again, I think it's for people who make movies who are blown away by it. You know, Matt Damon saying it's the toughest movie to make that he's ever made. And oh, that's great. I'm sure that's neat when you have discussions with your actor friends. But I mean, I don't know, how does that help me necessarily watching a movie? I don't care how hard or easy it was to make.
6: I did see one complaint, though, that it since it does such a great job of telling the story in the book, that kids won't read the book anymore like we were forced to in high school. And so they're just going to watch this movie.
3: But they're not forced to anymore. So it's funny you said that. I said, because I went with Joe, my son, and he's 19. And I said, you guys read this, right? He was like, oh, my God, no.
5: What?
3: So that's not something that everybody's being told to read for sure.
5: They got rid of that, but they kept the recorder lessons for every kid that goes through school.
3: I don't think they still do that. I can't remember. Maybe they did still do that.
5: If we had to do Greek mythology, you do too.
6: Yeah, I agree. Somebody's dropping the ball.
3: Yeah, I don't know. I mean, that may be a school by school thing. I don't know if that's a school system thing, but he didn't read it. And I don't think it was just because he didn't read it. I don't think they were being asked to read it. Because Comic-Con is going on, there's so much movie chatter, including they revealed Black Panther 3 is going to be a thing, but not until, did I see 2028? Like, it was a long ways out there. So it was one of those things where you're like, well, okay, I don't know how excited I'm getting about it at this point, but Rick Moranis made an appearance because, you know, Spaceballs is doing a second one, and they were at Comic-Con and he got a standing ovation there. Really? I don't know when that one comes out. My guess is I'm going to be concerned about it, but really? Well, I don't know. I've gone back and watched Spaceballs 1, and I got to be honest, I'm not always sure it holds up.
6: April 23rd, 2027 for Spaceballs.
3: Yeah, man.
5: Well, I mean, I'm happy he's back in movies because this gives me hope that we're going to get another Honey, I Shrunk the Kids.
3: Stop it.
6: And Black Panther 3, December 15th, 2028.
3: Yeah. We got a ways to go on that. They also revealed the teaser for the TV series based on Carrie, the Stephen King movie and book. So they're doing a series on that on Prime Video. I don't know why that's so hot now. Remember, I told you my wife and daughter saw the musical. There's a Carrie musical out there as well.
5: But that's at least a one and done kind of thing. I don't know how you have a whole series. Like, we all know how it ends. Well, do you just go beyond that? And it's the
3: maybe we don't all know, right? Because it was 40 years ago or whatever it was. So there's a whole generation that doesn't even know it.
5: But I'm saying there's a finite point at the end of the story, unless you're going to go beyond that, not to spoil it. I don't know what you're going to do with the series.
3: Well, one and done. I mean, a lot of series aren't meant to go to a second season. So so there you go. There's your glowing. I mean, do with that what you will. But, I mean, you should see it. It's just not life-changing.
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1: It is 8:51 on this Monday. Good morning. And congrats, Beth. 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
2: What's the percentage of people who don't sleep with a pet in their bed across the entire population in the United States?
3: People that don't sleep with a pet in the bed.
4: 60%.
3: 50.
2: 67. Not bad, Chelsea. I thought you'd go much lower, being that you are a pet person, and I know you are as well, and many, many, many people have pets, right. Obviously.
4: I was trying to calculate the petless people.
2: But obviously a lot of people, even with pets, are not allowing them to sleep in the bed with them. I mean, 67% is a huge number of non-pet sleepers.
4: That's a tough pull, and I'm not in that category of people who just have trained their pets to not sleep with them.
2: You know, we notably don't sleep in the same room, and I don't mean me and my pets. I mean me and my wife. So Denise sleeps with the dog, and they've been out of town for 10 days, something like that. She and my daughter took a trip. And so he has had that sort of security blanket ripped away from him, our dog. And for the first 8 days, he slept on his own, choosing to sleep on his own in some other room. I don't know where he was, as opposed to sleeping with me. It's like, if I can't sleep with her, not sleeping with you, old man.
3: It took him 8 days to break down and finally join you?
2: Well, it did take him 8 or 9 days. And then finally Saturday night, he slept with me. And it was one of those things, too, where it's like, he sleeps sort of in between my legs. Stop it. And you sort of settle in and you're like, well, I can't move too much because I don't want to disturb him. And then you wake up and you're like, I think I stayed in that position a lot longer than I should have. And I wake up like, oh, sore and stiff from trying to accommodate the dog while I'm sleeping with him, which is something I'm not used to doing. And then, by the way, last night he was like, no, I'm not doing that again. So apparently it was as bad for him as it was for me. So he went back to sleeping on his own. Wow. But I don't know. They did a study about how many people are sleeping with pets, how many people are sleeping with kids. That's the other one. Like, are you obviously, you know, if you have kids, are they sleeping in the bed with you as well?
3: It would be awkward if you didn't have kids and there was a child in the bed.
2: True. That might be a crime in some places. 4% say they have two other people in bed with them. So not a huge number.
4: But it happens. I mean, odds are if you have a child, that child will end up in your bed at some point.
2: Well, yeah. I mean, I think I take this to mean as a constant.
4: Right.
2: So I don't know, but it sounds like it is. So dogs with you all night?
4: Usually. Sometimes Dax is sleeping with the boys. But yeah, if not, there's a cat. Sometimes there's a dog and a cat. Then sometimes a dog wakes up in the night and is like, oh no, cat's here. So then he has to, in the middle of the night, chase cat off the bed. You'll wake up from that. It's not easy sleeping at my house.
2: That's terrible.
4: You've heard my stories.
3: We've got one dog that sleeps with us every night, and the other dog is like, nah, sleeping in the hallway. And we've invited him up, and he just jumps down, and he's like, screw you guys.
2: Formal invitation? You sent him something in the mail?
3: Yeah, a save the date, sort of like, you know, you get her right. Wedding invitation.
2: Still not responding to that, huh?
3: Yep.
2: Is there a dress code of some sort? Maybe that's why.
3: He can't find the right tux.
2: I don't know. He just doesn't have the thing to wear. 704-FEZ-3200. I'm fascinated by it because I don't do it every night. And then when I do it, I'm like, I don't know how you do this because the sleep is not as good. 100%. Even if you're not trying to cater to the dog's location and you're getting injured because of it, it's still just a distraction.
4: The snoring sometimes.
2: Okay. Mine doesn't snore. Okay. But that's your bad right there for getting a dog that snores.
4: Wow.
2: I mean, it is, right? You'll admit that.
4: It's just I didn't have a choice in the matter.
2: Really?
4: Yes. So now here we are. That's what earplugs are made for.
2: Cool beans, this is one you're doing right. 704-FEZ-3200. The talk back button available to you as well.
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2: And good morning. It is 9:03 on this Monday. I'm Summer Justice. Hope you're staying cool already. Already 80-something out there for a lot of us. And it's only 9:04. It's going to be another hot one. So stay cool. That's what I used to write in my yearbooks. I'm Summer Justice. Coming up, you have a new tune from Death Cab for Cutie. We'll do that within the next 10 minutes. You got Woody and Wilcox on the way as well.

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2: Here we go. The headline, restricting your eating hours may reduce cognitive decline in old age. So this is, and we probably you've heard this for losing weight as well, like, oh, don't eat 4 hours before you go to bed. I don't know if you've ever heard that, but that's a thing I feel like they've been saying now for a few years. But they're also saying confining all of your eating to an 8 or 9 hour window during the day will help not only with weight loss, but improving your cognitive ability. So in other words, like they're suggesting 9 a.m. or 10 a.m. to 6 p.m., all of your eating is done in that window. So if that's true, Woody, you're going to die tomorrow because your eating is spread over like a 17-hour window. Woody gets up at 4 a.m. and cooks a full breakfast. So that's 4 a.m. And then I imagine you're done with dinner on a normal day by
3: 6:30.
4: But Woody's the only person I know.
2: There's 14 and a half hours right there.
4: Right. But how many people are cooking themselves a full breakfast?
2: Especially at 4 a.m.
4: Right.
2: Like that, I can't imagine. No one, I don't think.
4: No.
3: Only the smart ones who know that breakfast is the most important meal of the day.
2: Uh-huh.
4: Right, we can tell it's working out so well for you.
2: Yes.
3: I'm the picture of health.
2: Yes, you are.
4: It's all because of the breakfast.
3: I'm a health beacon. People look to me for guidance.
2: Speaking of that, we're a week out essentially from you getting your gallbladder taken out. That's a week from tomorrow, right?
3: Yes.
2: Still scheduled that way?
3: Yep.
2: Okay. So that is, you're right. That's healthy. Yeah. So first of all, they're talking about, in this case, they're like, you know, losing weight also helps your cognitive ability as well.
4: I want to see like that study and what it's about and how it's correlating. Is it just if your body has less weight on it, your organs aren't having to work quite as hard. So,
2: right. But it's the window that I thought was more interesting, like constricting your eating to an 8 or 9 hour window period.
4: Are you sleeping?
2: That's a tough one.
4: It is tough.
3: I would have to stop eating at 1 o'clock in the afternoon.
4: If you're going to bed, like when are you sleeping? How long are you sleeping? Because those hours are filled. You don't have to worry.
2: Well, it's easy if you don't get up till 10 a.m. but it's hard if you get up at 3:30. Then I don't know how you would ever do that. Yeah. But I've often said this job is killing us anyway. Mm-hmm. So
3: it's a fact.
2: That's probably a given. But I had never heard the window thing. So that's a tight window.
4: Mm-hmm. 8 hours that we're talking about?
2: 8 or 9 hours is what they're saying. And they did it as a study where the other group was doing 12 hours and somehow they were worse off is the gist of it. I'll tweet it out at Woody and Wilcox. And you should limit your reading of Twitter to an 8 hour window as well. So
3: fact.
2: At Woody and Wilcox, the way to follow along with that, if you'd like Woody to send you some cooking advice or some recipes, he's got a 3 a.m. Recipe book that he goes through.
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1: It is 9:16 on this Monday. That was Death Cab for Cutie with Riptides off the new album, I Built You a Tower. I'm Summer Justice. You've got more Woody and Wilcox straight ahead.

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2: Appreciate everybody ringing in. We were talking about what happens in my house when my wife goes away and the dog has nobody to sleep with. Finally slept with me, and then I was like, oh, couldn't walk the next day. Appreciate your stories.
3: I don't sleep at my girlfriend's house, but she's told me several times that her cat will just start meowing from the hallway at 2 o'clock in the morning, waking her up. So I'm kind of glad I don't sleep over there.
2: Yeah, that's what cats do. That's why we have one that sleeps outside, because he cannot be trusted. That's exactly why, the same reason.
4: So you unleash the cat on the neighborhood and punish all your neighbors?
2: He's out in our screened-in porch area thing. So he's not roaming the neighborhood, but he's also not inside the house. So far enough away that we can't hear the BS. I mean, it's just like all the videos that you see on social media. I'm sure you see them where the cats are coming through with like a tuba in the middle of the night and playing the bagpipes. Right. That's 90% of cats right there.
5: Well, I mean, for me, it happens from time to time. But I could see if it were a regular occurrence, how you'd have to take extra measures, like you getting rid of the cat, perhaps.
2: Thanks to Randy. Oh, God. 5 cats and 1 dog in our house. I sleep in 1 position. Welcome to the dark side. Yeah. I mean, you can't have them all in the bed. That can't even work, right? Right.
4: How big is your bed?
5: Right. How big is your cat?
2: Leave my cat out of this.
4: Let's have a cat measuring contest.
5: Two people and 6 animals?
2: You guys talking about sleeping with animals? Yes, because it's such a life changer. It really is. And it's a mind-boggling thing that we continue to do it. Because I tell you, most people, when you talk to them, are like, yeah, I don't get as good a sleep because of it. And you're like, wow, why do we keep doing this?
5: I'm so close to being in a separate room and a separate bed, but I just... where I'm going to be too aligned with you, so I'm trying to hold off as long as possible.
2: Too aligned with me?
5: Yes.
2: Because we sleep in separate bedrooms?
5: Correct.
2: Yeah, but there's a reason why.
5: Right. Well, more and more you hear, and my doctor keeps reiterating how important sleep is.
2: Right.
5: And if it's just, you could get in the bed, but if you're between the animals and everything else, it's not quality sleep.
2: Right. So, and you need it. Frank doesn't need it. So... he can keep the dog. He can have the noisy bedroom, and you get the good one.
4: Yeah. Right. All those poor decisions that he makes is because he's not getting enough sleep.
2: That's possible. Has he made any more? Woken you up in the middle of the night lately?
5: Yes.
2: Yes!
4: Oh, you holding back on us?
5: Maybe the dumbest reason to date.
2: Oh, good. Let's hear it.
5: Saturday morning, I'm like, what are you doing? Because I feel like my covers are rustling. He was getting ready to leave, and he's like, I'm putting on the duvet cover. So the dog doesn't mess up the new comforter that we got. I was physically asleep under the blanket, and he was trying to put a duvet cover on said blanket, which, good for you. That's a hard thing to do even when someone's not underneath the blanket. But how'd you think I was not going to wake up from that? I've never in my life. That was a new one for Frank. I was like, honey, you've lost it. I was like, just leave it. It'll be fine. We'll take the risk.
2: That's 2 in a week that we know of.
5: Yeah. That's just my husband. The animals also wake me up.
2: I've never heard of anyone making the bed when they get up when their partner is still in the bed. That is a new one.
5: I know.
2: I've never had that happen either. Woody?
4: No, never. First of all, he should know better.
5: He should be. He's very passionate about bed linens. So he wanted to make sure that was protected.
2: I believe that, actually. Yeah. I mean, we've talked about how much he loves, you know, high thread count sheets.
5: He does.
2: More than he loves his wife, yes. Apparently, is the answer to that.
5: And he was risking his own life at that point, too.
2: Wow.
5: I know. I wasn't going to tell you that, so thanks.
2: Wow. If you're making the bed when someone else is still in the bed, 704-FEZ-3200. I got to hear how that plays out.
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2: Got this one.
3: My husband and I got a king mattress and a twin mattress to set up next to each other to fit both of us and our six dogs and a cat. And our dogs were two large Swissy Saints, three large lab pit mixes, a little pit boxer mix, and our cat.
4: I'm surprised the cat even wants to be up in all that.
2: A king and a twin pushed together to give you a little extra room for six dogs and a cat.
5: Two of them are St. Bernards, is what she said. So not small.
2: I don't know how y'all are doing it. Like that, I mean, that's, I can't do it with a 9-pound poodle Bichon mix. Like I woke up stiff and like, like that's just insane. Insane. I think you win it so far.
5: Right.
2: Speaking of the weekend, I did see The Odyssey. I appreciate those of you ringing in who also have now seen it.
6: Yeah, me and the wife, we saw The Odyssey last weekend, and I was disappointed, mainly because they were talking it up like it was Christopher Nolan's best movie ever, and by God, they were wrong. The first 2 hours was boring. Last 45 minutes was good, but felt like Matt Damon was reading the encyclopedia.
2: You know, I wouldn't agree that the first 2 hours were boring personally, but I will say it was a movie that I didn't think, again, like, remember when I said I saw Supergirl and you were like, why? And I was like, well, it was actually fine, but there was nothing you didn't expect. And that was the same with this one. I thought they did it well, what they did. But it was kind of like you knew how it was going to end. And granted, you know, there is the story out there as well. But they did take some liberties. And again, as the person had mentioned last week, there are a few scenes that involve dogs, speaking of pets, that are going to pull at you. But it just didn't have those moments where you're like, oh, my God, I didn't see that coming. Or, oh, OK, I see what you're doing. That sort of thing. It didn't have those moments for me either.
5: It did make $87 million for the weekend.
2: Yeah. So. No, it's doing well. Yeah. I feel like my commentary is not going to hurt it. But it was fine. I wasn't mad at it, but it wasn't, you know, you look at what Christopher Nolan has done. I had to relook at all of the movies that he's made.
4: A lot of great ones.
2: It would be hard to say this is the best by any means, I would think. Again, I think they get into this because it was crazy to make, like physically, and the technology and all of that's cool, but it doesn't mean a whole lot to the end user in my mind. Side note, I'd forgot that Christopher Nolan did Insomnia, which is a 24-year-old movie at this point.
4: Robin Williams?
2: Yes.
4: He's Robin a scary Williams. Guy.
2: Yes, exactly. Wow. Robin Williams, Al Pacino, Hilary Swank as well. It's a scary movie, kind of. It's not like a horror movie, but
4: psychological thriller, I believe.
2: Yes, that's right. And all takes place in Alaska and deals with like the weird light situation.
5: Yep.
2: I didn't realize that. I don't think I ever knew that was Christopher Nolan, to be honest with you. It's a good movie. Which is a remake of a previous movie, which I also didn't realize. Anyway, 704-FEZ-3200, your reviews are welcome. The talk back button is available to you as well.
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3: Well, Mondays aren't easy.
4: Woo! It is a Monday morning. I just ran over a skunk, so it's going fantastic. 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
3: I mean, now that it's happened, be careful what you wish for, I guess. We ended up talking a lot about rope and climbing it and jumping off of ropes into lakes, partly because there was a headline that said a woman had suffered a catastrophic genital injury at the hands of a rope while on an excursion from a cruise. And it was actually all caught on video because, you know, they were on a vacation, and that video has now made its way to the internet. Speaking of cruises, there was also the viral video over the weekend that's got over a quarter of a million people who watched a woman take a fork in the dining room on a cruise and for a period of time just go at her feet, scratching them, peeling stuff off. So much so that the Carnival Cruise folks had to make a statement. Said they have taken that fork out of service. I'm not making any of that up.
5: Rest in peace, fork.
3: Yeah. Found out that 11% of people are having some sort of relationship with their ChatGPT. Appreciate everybody who rang in on that, including the guy who was talking nipples with Claude. That's a sentence I've never said out loud before. Comic-Con on in San Diego. We found out that there's a Black Panther 3 coming out in like a year and a half. Spaceballs, the second one. Like another year and a half or so. Maybe not quite a year and a half, but Rick Moranis showed up at Comic-Con, and that he hadn't been seen in public in quite some time, I think. Anything you missed, you'll find it on the podcast. Grab that wherever you're downloading audio. 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You can stream us live that way as well. Intern Dave, what do you got for us?
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13: Good morning, Southern Colorado. We have one more really hot day ahead. A heat advisory will be in effect today from 10 o'clock this morning to 9 p.m. tonight, as highs will be in the upper 90s and triple digits. However, in addition to the heat, we bring back monsoonal moisture to the forecast with chances of afternoon showers and also evening showers and thunderstorms. For Fox 21 Storm Team, I'm meteorologist Megan Montero. Have a great rest of your day.
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Nashville four-piece in color with headlights. New now for you on X1039 off their EP Snow Day. We are in the opposite of snow days. Another hot one we are expecting today. So stay cool out there. I'm Summer Justice. Hope you're having a good Monday so far. And we're gearing up. It's the end of the month. Can I believe that? Well, you're in the middle of the 103 free. You can believe that. We're 103 minutes without commercials. The best part of my weekday. It's all brought to you by the Black Sheep. Coming up tomorrow, LA Guns. Wednesday, Nick Parr and the Selfless Lovers. Thursday, they got MC Chris. Check out the full list of shows at blacksheeprocks.com. You've got a new one coming up from All American. No, sorry. Not All American Rejects. You've got 21 Pilots coming up right after this.

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Remember last year when Tyson Ritter started an OnlyFans? 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

David Bowie, X1039. It's one of my faves right there. That's going to see me out the door. I'm Summer Justice. Thanks for listening today. Hope you've had a good time with me. And you've got more good times on the way as you have another hour of the 103 free. 103 minutes, no commercials. And that's all thanks to the Black Sheep. Check out blacksheeprocks.com for all their shows, keeping music live in Colorado Springs for over 20 years. All right. I made it through my Monday. I hope you make it through yours. And I'll be back in tomorrow. Starling is in for Eden next. Going to get you qualified for X Marks the Spot. 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

0: 1039, kicking it back to 1983 with the Eurythmics, Sweet Dreams. 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And, you know, the more I know about Weird Al, the more I respect this guy. I found this. Musician and comedy icon Weird Al Yankovic reportedly turned down an eye-watering seven figures to perform at Saudi Arabia's controversial debut festival last year. In an interview, the Grammy-winning parody artist revealed he declined an invitation to perform at the inaugural Riyadh Comedy Festival last year, and the idea of accepting Saudi money as payment made him, quote-unquote, feel icky. Yeah, gotta respect this guy. It's X1039.
1: We're going to dance. We're going to dance. We're going to dance and have some fun.

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2: Good morning, Southern Colorado. We have one more really hot day ahead. A heat advisory will be in effect today from 10 o'clock this morning to 9 p.m. tonight, as highs will be in the upper 90s and triple digits. However, in addition to the heat, we bring back monsoonal moisture to the forecast with chances of afternoon showers and also evening showers and thunderstorms. For Fox 21 Storm Team, I'm meteorologist Megan Montero. Have a great rest of your day.
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0: 103.9. You are talking to the dreaded pirate captain, Starling Snow. Who am I talking to?
1: You're talking with Chris.
0: Well, hello, Chris. How are you doing?
1: Not too bad. Just working.
0: Oh, yeah, I understand. All right. So you are now qualified for X Marks the Spot, but you get an additional prize.
1: Oh, awesome.
0: Yeah. Can you pick a treasure chest between 1 and 3?
1: We'll go with lucky number 3.
0: Lucky number 3. Okay, let me get my keys out.
1: All right.
0: I'm going to put the key in the lock, turn it.
1: I need to oil that hinge.
0: Yeah, I think so too. You are the lucky winner of an extra entry.
1: Oh, awesome.
0: Yes. You know, you have to be out at Red Sunset Grill this Saturday, August 1st, from noon to 2.
1: Okay. All righty.
0: That is when we are giving away that grand prize.
1: All right. Sounds good.
0: We're wrapping up the 103 Free, powered by the Black Sheep on X103.9. The Black Sheep has been keeping live music in Colorado Springs for over 20 years, and you can find them online at blacksheeprocks.com. 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

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I'm Starling, filling in for Eden. I am going to be giving away free lunch at Mother Muff's later this hour, so stick around. 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

0: Thanks for joining us on Lunch 2K on X1039. I am giving away free dinner at Mother Muff's. Mother Muff's has breakfast served all day until midnight. Are you one of those people who likes breakfast for dinner? Our family always did that. They have a full menu of delicious sandwiches, burgers, omelets, skillets, and don't forget the chicken and waffles. They have some of the most amazing chicken tendies in all of the 719, and that is true. And the kitchen is open till midnight with a full menu, not just snacks. They got all the sports packages, never miss a game, and they have a bunch of stuff going on. Wednesdays, Geeks Who Drink, Saturday, live music. Sundays, they also have Geeks Who Drink, and Tuesday, Thursday, and Friday, they got Crazy Tony's Karaoke. They are located in Old Colorado City, 2432 West Colorado Ave, and you can find them online at mothermuffs.com. And one of the things that they never tell me to say, this has such a great Colorado vibe, old-timey Colorado vibe. Like, if you are looking for that real Old West experience, now, trust me, they are definitely a modern place to go. But if you want that place where you walk in and the wood floor is creaky and you look up and there's one of those big old wooden bars with the giant mirror behind it, this is the place that you want to go. Now, I'm giving away free dinner, and I think I'm going to do another music trivia. I like doing these. So what classic TV show is this theme song from? Again, what classic TV show? And if you're an old person like me, you are going to know this, but what classic TV show is that theme song from? I'm going to have you text me, 719-219-7625. Good luck.
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0: 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It's going to be at Cheyenne Shadows Golf Course on August 7th. 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And X-103.9, we didn't want to be left out, so we are giving away tickets. We added a pair of tickets, our last pair of MCR, My Chemical Romance tickets. We also got Weezer, The Gorillaz, and The Smashing Pumpkins, and a guitar signed by AJR. You can try your hand at the hole-in-one contest. I need this in my life, but I am not allowed to win this. 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And this is early in the morning, so early. 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We got breakfast from Whataburger, lunch from Mission Barbecue, drinks from Coca-Cola, and a commemorative t-shirt. 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
15: Good morning, Southern Colorado. We have one more really hot day ahead. A heat advisory will be in effect today from 10 o'clock this morning to 9 p.m. tonight, as highs will be in the upper 90s and triple digits. However, in addition to the heat, we bring back monsoonal moisture to the forecast with chances of afternoon showers and also evening showers and thunderstorms. For Fox 21 Storm Team, I'm meteorologist Megan Montero. Have a great rest of your day.
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I'm filling in for Eden today. I got the Gorillaz, Phoenix, and Oasis this hour. Now, new song from a new band, Buffalo Traffic Jam with Fool's Gold. I am really liking this one. Here it is on X1039.

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0: News from Dirty Heads on X1039. Did you know we are in the last week of our second final round of X Marks the Spot presented by Ruffrana's Hell's Kitchen Pizza? You can win tickets to either the Gorillaz or the Smashing Pumpkins. 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And just like the first round, there's going to be a big mystery prize, but we are going to wait a little bit to tell you about that one. 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
12: Good morning, Southern Colorado. We have one more really hot day ahead. A heat advisory will be in effect today from 10 o'clock this morning to 9 p.m. tonight, as highs will be in the upper 90s and triple digits. However, in addition to the heat, we bring back monsoonal moisture to the forecast with chances of afternoon showers and also evening showers and thunderstorms. For Fox 21 Storm Team, I'm meteorologist Megan Montero. Have a great rest of your day.
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1: 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And after Tears for Fears, I'm going to tell you which iconic album is going to be on Broadway. Now it's Oasis on X1039.

0: Throwing it back with Tears for Fears. Everybody Wants to Rule the World on X1039. And that, you know, I was introduced to that track at the end. Well, maybe not. Fell in love with that track at the end of the movie Real Genius. Classic 80s movie. You got to see it. Another classic movie, Purple Rain. And guess what? Purple Rain is going to debut on Broadway in March 2027. There's going to be previews at the Majestic Theater in New York City. And the musical features over 20 Prince songs and is directed by Tony nominee Saheem Ali with choreography by Emmy winner Ebony Williams. And the announcement coincides with the 46th anniversary of the film, which won an Academy Award and inspired a best-selling soundtrack. Now, does X1039 play Prince? No. No, we do not. But I'm guessing that you can recognize his genius. He was a genius. Now, I remember saw the film. I don't remember it. I've tried to watch it again. Couldn't slog through it. Not a huge fan of musicals also. But I would definitely go and see this one. I think actually it would work better on the stage than on screen. It's X1039.
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2: 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Today's featured artist is Weezer. You know who loved Weezer was Aubrey. Boy, I miss that gal. Anyway, I got Weezer up on the 2 at 2. I'll be back in just a minute to tell you more about them, but here they are on X1039.

0: Weezer with the sweater song on X1039. You're listening to the 2 at 2, brought to you by the Public House at the Alexander. I got an interview coming up. You know, I love a good origin story. I cannot express how insanely awkward this interview was. I love it, though. This is Rivers Cuomo, Matt Sharp, Patrick Wilson, and Brian Bell talking about how they got together, how the band started, and how they got signed.
1: We all left our places that we grew up at and met in Los Angeles because we didn't like the places we were living. And then we found out we didn't like Los Angeles, but it worked out for the best. It would be 1992.
2: That would be 2 years.
1: February of 1992. So 1 year to get signed.
3: Hey, only 1 year.
1: Only 1 year.
3: Oh, wow.
1: It's all right.
3: That's some swell, huh?
1: It's all right. Yeah. It's incredibly boring. We just went and played a bunch of shows and people came and said, hey, I like you guys. And we're like, all right. And we kept playing shows and more people kept saying, hey, we like you guys. And we kept saying, okay. And pretty soon someone gave us a contract. That guy over there.
3: Yeah.
1: Right there.
3: Where is he? He's right there.
1: Hey, he said, these guys are all right. And we said, okay.
4: What, is Todd here?
1: Yeah,
3: they bring the label guys down just to rough us up or something. Make sure we're funny or something.
1: So
3: woo. Woo.
1: We kept putting other companies on hold and we said, let's hold out. Finally, we were successful.
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0: Newest from the Strokes on X1039. I'm giving away free lunch to the public house at the Alexander. Not only do they have great food, but they have a great vibe. Not only that, they are in a historic building. It was built in 1928 and was home to the Alexander Film Company, once the largest film advertising company in the world. They open daily at 11 a.m. They got a Colorado craft kitchen, 30 draft lines. 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What car was the Alexander Film Company advertising in this ad? 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
6: Good morning, Southern Colorado. We have one more really hot day ahead. A heat advisory will be in effect today from 10 o'clock this morning to 9 p.m. tonight, as highs will be in the upper 90s and triple digits. However, in addition to the heat, we bring back monsoonal moisture to the forecast with chances of afternoon showers and also evening showers and thunderstorms. For Fox 21 Storm Team, I'm meteorologist Megan Montero. Have a great rest of your day.
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X1039 is keeping you up to date on all the live shows coming to Colorado this year on our concert calendar. And you know, there's a show. I haven't been talking about it. Evanescence with Kay Flay. They are going to be at Red Rocks on October 26th. Looks like it's going to be a great show. 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

0: 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Eden is going to be back tomorrow. I got the 3 o'clock throwdown coming up here soon. Crowley is going to be giving away free pizza to Raffrano's Hell's Kitchen Pizza coming up here soon. So stick around. Hope you have a good one.
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5: Oh, hey. Happy Monday afternoon. Hot as hell, but at least the clouds have made things, you know, 2.5% not so bad. Tell you what, we underestimate the effect of direct sunlight sometimes. I don't. I know it's the worst thing in the world. I'm a goth kid and a vampire. It's awful. Just like to this afternoon show. Yeah, we're going to keep it awful today, man. What do we got? There's a new tool that the city just released. Online tool to help find lesser used trails so that they stop being lesser used trails. This, I like the idea of it, but it's one of those like, okay, I can use it, but I don't want anybody else to use it. No, once I discover it, no one else can. Pull up that ladder. We'll see if there's any dumb Comic-Con stuff that happened over the weekend as well. We got 420 on the way with some prize action. Drive at 5 with some prize action. X marks the spot at 4:30. Final week to get qualified. We're doing that big giveaway this Saturday. And, of course, the 3 o'clock throwdown coming up next where I play you a new song and get your thoughts on it. Two options today. If you'd like to vote, shoot me a text, 719-219-7625. Do you like Bell or Best? We gonna ring-a-ding-a-ding that bell? Or we gonna be the best? Let me know what you prefer. And don't forget to smash that best bell button to subscribe. Get notifications. 3 o'clock, third on X right now, White Stripes. Dead leaves in the dirty ground. Let's make it fall, please. It's X1039.

0: 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But will you?
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3: Oh, yeah, here we go. New music time.
4: Something fresh for your ears and your butts.
3: Bells are best.
4: Oh, let's see here. Annie said best, but Kyle said bell. Mark said bell. Eric said AWOL already gave us the best, so let's have bell with or without Sebastian, I suppose, or even Disney princess style. There's a lot of lovely stuff with the bell, isn't there?
3: Ring it.
4: So I think that's what we'll do today. And that means you're getting treated to new sloth rust today. Putting the rock in alternative rock. Having already made a recent appearance on the 3 o'clock throwdown. With their prior track, Burn the Deck. Now, it's time to ring the bell. Wonder if we're going to keep doing verb the object with these songs. We shall find out, man. Because they do have a new album, What They Grow in the Garden, coming out September 18th. Sloth Rust, so awesome if you're not familiar with them. Bringing some sweet heaviness. Leah Welbaum and Will Gorin coming straight out of Boston to bring you the rock. Let me know what you think of this track. 719-219-7625. It's Sloth Rust with Ring the Bell on X1039's 3 o'clock throwdown.

Sloth Rust with Ring the Bell for X1039's 3 o'clock throwdown. I like how the end of that song sounded like the end of a Tool song. You're just like, is that the last? Nope. Oh, still go. Okay. Nope. Just have waited out, man. That's what you have to do. The song is not over until you hear at least 5 seconds of fade out. Well, let's see what you think here. Thomas says, I'm going to quote Christopher Walken. I gotta have more cowbell. It's horrible walking. Not enough bell for me. Cowbell's coming up a lot. Is that going to be like the new cigarettes in terms of lyrical content or people associating with it? Dax said, ring the bell slaps. Phil said, not bad, but would have to hear it a few times to be sure. If only radio law allowed me to just play something over and over. Okay, really fast story. At another station I worked at many, many, many years ago for April Fool's Day one time, we used to do Two for Tuesday all day, two songs from your favorite bands all day. April Fool's Day landed on a Two for Tuesday one time. We played the same song twice in a row. And people got so upset. We had planned to do this the entire day, but I think by like 9 or 10 a.m., boss had to go and reschedule the entire day because people were so mad about it. That's if you're going to do an April Fool's Day thing on the radio, make sure it's still a good listening experience. Eric says, I like it. Reminds me of something I can't quite put my finger on right now, but it's also something else I probably like. Maybe something by Ghost. Thumbs up. Would listen again. Nobody rocks like Gaston. I mean, Sloth Rust. So we were talking Belle and Disney princess. Well, keep letting me know what you think. 719-219-7625. Coming up, we got new music from In Color right now. It's The Offspring on X1039.

Blue October on X1039. Can't stop thinking about October. Can't stop thinking about that Green Day song, Wake Me Up When September Ends. We're getting there, man. Back to school time. Halloween stuff's out in stores. We'll be hearing Christmas music before you know it. But not yet. That is not this day. Right now, a very non-holiday track in color with headlights on X1039.

0: X1039, Lucy from Mount Joy. Hey. I've been told that I'm Crowley. I've been told we have a big giveaway called X Marks the Spot, presented by Refrano's Hell's Kitchen Pizza. It has come to my attention. This is the final week to qualify. Oh my, does the time pass and get ever so short. Here we are. One more week, one last week to qualify here. And I have to even double check if we'll even be qualifying anybody on Friday. We might be cutting it off on Thursday just to get our docks in a row. Your chance to score either tickets to the Gorillas or the Smashing Pumpkins and $700. That's what our grand prize winner gets. But has to choose between the tickets. Our runner-up gets whatever tickets the winner didn't take, plus $150. We got a mystery prize as well. We'll be gathering Red Sunset Grill this Saturday with all our qualifiers doing the old thing. It's always a jam to see everybody, man. 4:30, I'll do my qualifying. That's what I'm doing it all week. So if you want in, those are your chances. Plus, in the morning with Summer, middle of the day with Eden or Starling, depending on who's in for the day. So, it's not over yet. I'm telling you, there's still a chance. But I would put in the effort this week, man. Now, you can also hit up the treasure map, x1039radio.com, for your chance to get some extra entries as well. Refrano's Hell's Kitchen Pizza presents X Marks the Spot. And by the way, I do believe, do I have this right? Yeah, you got a chance to win some of that Hell's Kitchen coming up at 4:20. We got help as well from Mixed Garden Center, Solar Rose Coffee, the Public House at the Alexander, and Marie Jewelers in Falcon. Well, some horrible news on the music front. David, Modest Mouse, and a much easier to talk about bit of horrible news from the movie Comic-Con fronts. We'll see what's worth coming out of my mouth. Come on up here in a bit. It's X1039.
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Wait, I think that's a different candy. 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

0: X-1039 Stone Temple Pilots with Big Empty. I thought that might put you in the mood for this round of bad news here. Let's do a couple that my joking ass doesn't want to actually spend a ton of time on. I don't want to, you know, do disrespect to some stuff. Singer David, now officially set for trial in the murder of Celeste Rivas Hernandez. Luckily for me, I don't have enough extensive experience with the legal system to know for sure, but I assume this, it looks like the evidentiary hearing or preliminary hearing determined, or at least the judge determined, there was enough evidence in the trial or in the case to go to trial. And just based on some of the things David's done, I have a bad feeling there is going to be a lot of evidence and a lot of stuff we are not going to want to learn from that. Speaking of things we don't want to learn, Modest Mouse guitarist Simon O'Connor has been accused of sending inappropriate messages to a minor. With the band since 2021, he has a story about mistaking the young girl's account for a stalker account. Looking at the messages, it's possible, but yet another lesson of like, yeah, you know, if you're, be careful what you send on social media or anywhere, man. Even if you think it's a stalker or something, just oof, ugh, gross. And finally, the fun bad news. Anybody see that Dungeons and Dragons movie a couple of years ago? Apparently not in the theaters, because its creators, Michael Giglio and Jonathan Francis Daly, which is the kid from Freaks and Geeks, by the way, he's gotten to be quite the behind-the-scenes presence in Hollywood. After talking about, they're working on a new Star Trek movie for Paramount, which is kind of exciting, because they absolutely killed that Dungeons & Dragons movie. It was so good and such a fun surprise. But also released relatively early on in COVID, and even though it sounds like it's been a pretty big hit on streaming, they're saying they've got a script ready to go for a sequel, but there's a good chance it's not going to happen due to financial reasons. A number of financial reasons, which is so dumb. That movie, like, I mean, if you saw the one from around 2000 or a lot of the other Dungeons & Dragons adaptation content, there might have been a reason you didn't want to go to the theater for it, because you're like, well, oh, they've only ever done horrible adaptations of Dungeons & Dragons. I'm going to skip it. But the movie was really good. I mean, it wasn't Casablanca or anything, but like an absolutely super fun time. That was great for people who liked Dungeons & Dragons and also people who were fresh into it, didn't know anything about it. Kind of disappointing. Looks like we won't get a sequel. So dumb, dude. That one was ripe for a sequel, especially after all the streaming attention stuff. So what you got to do? That's life, man. Well, hey, coming up, let's rock some 420. Let's do X Marks a Spot at 4:30. We got things to do. It's X-1039. 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
10: Good morning, Southern Colorado. We have one more really hot day ahead. A heat advisory will be in effect today from 10 o'clock this morning to 9 p.m. tonight, as highs will be in the upper 90s and triple digits. However, in addition to the heat, we bring back monsoonal moisture to the forecast with chances of afternoon showers and also evening showers and thunderstorms. For Fox 21 Storm Team, I'm meteorologist Megan Montero. Have a great rest of your day.
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11: 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Been trying!

X1039, the yeah, yeah, yes. Oh, my goodness. Did we just run over a skunk in the middle of a pine forest? You can smell it. 420 coming up. And with it, your shot at Refrano's Hell's Kitchen Pizza gift certificates. With it. It's coming up shortly right now. 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
3: Here we are. Great time of day. Mondays suck, but 420, even if you're still at work, I feel like 420 marks a good point where it's like, it's practically done already. So even if you can't enjoy 420, well, it's imminent, man. Unless you work like 4 to midnight or something, and then you get to enjoy 420 a.m. Well, this 420 p.m. brought to you by Refrano's Hell's Kitchen Pizza. Beat the heat by going even harder with their spicy Hellfire Pizza. Hot Italian sausage, pepperoni, cherry peppers, and Hellfire sauce. Sort of like when you hurt yourself and your dad might be like, I'll give you something to cry about. Ooh, you'll have nice tears going down your face from that Hellfire pie. Or you might want to try the Grandma's Pie, traditional Italian pizza, reverse pan pie, or Grandpa's Pie. Same thing, but with meat balls. 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Or mention that you heard about them on the station. 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They're on Cheyenne Mountain Boulevard in the Springs, Ruxton and Manitou, Main Street Security Widefield. And I'll hook you up with a gift certificate if you're willing to sit through this fake commercial I made for you today. Now, I admit, with this fake commercial, I might be getting a little bit cynical as the years go by. No doubt about that. But I also will admit, perhaps, my reaction to seeing a lot of news, entertainment news this weekend, might be tainted by a little bit of envy that I don't get to be out in San Diego right now, spending gobs and gobs of money on cool, exclusive stuff. So, Refrano's Hell's Kitchen Pizza gift certificate giveaway next, but right now, Extra 420, pretend brought to you by this.
4: San Diego Comic-Con. 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

0: X1039 Somber with Home Wrecker. Hey, it's your boy Crowley. Almost X marks the spot time, but you know, probably better check in real fast with our Ruffrano's Hell's Kitchen Pizza gift certificate winner. Congratulations to Carrie, who scored. And Carrie, what are you up to?
1: I was in a class today.
0: Ooh, fun. What was the class about?
1: Hacking and forensics.
0: Was it teaching you how to hack and avoid forensics people and get away with murder? Or the other side of how to catch?
1: How to catch.
0: Ah, no. I was hoping I'd get some good tips there. The best I can do, the closest I can get to hacking, is just movie hacker typing. And just that's as much. I can just hit a bunch of keys. As close as I'll ever get. Damn it. Luckily, I think that's where a lot of people are at. Nobody can hack into our system and make themselves a qualifier for X1039's X Marks the Spot. 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It works out. 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We'll try to do some other giveaways. It's going down this Saturday, man. This is the last week. 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Shall we dance? Shall we go? It's X Marks the Spot. Time. 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
5: Starting out this afternoon's commute with a broken water main. That has Mesa Avenue closed east and westbound between El Pulmar and Lake Circle. Now they expect this road to be closed through tomorrow morning, so avoid the area and use an alternate. Northbound I-25 between Cimarron and Rockrimmon Boulevard, we've got some slower traffic on I-25, so give yourself a little extra time. 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I'm Leslie Scott. That's traffic on X-103.
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5: Good morning, Southern Colorado. We have one more really hot day ahead. A heat advisory will be in effect today from 10 o'clock this morning to 9 p.m. tonight, as highs will be in the upper 90s and triple digits. However, in addition to the heat, we bring back monsoonal moisture to the forecast with chances of afternoon showers and also evening showers and thunderstorms. For Fox 21 Storm Team, I'm meteorologist Megan Montero. Have a great rest of your day.
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0: X1039 Bengals. There are no patches of snow anywhere on the ground. Not in this hemisphere, anyway. Well, hey, let's check in. X marks the spot. Who do I got on the line?
1: Oh, my God. Is it Roma? Amazing. Thank you.
0: Roma, what are you up to today?
1: I'm drawing right now. I have, like, a little webcomic that I want to work on.
0: Ooh. What is, on the human body, what is the hardest part to draw for you?
1: Hardest part to draw.
0: Or what do you have the most trouble with?
1: Honestly, legs.
0: Legs? Ooh.
1: Yeah, and feet.
0: I read a book a long time ago about a kid who had trouble drawing hands and fingers, and I'm in that category of, like, always defeated me. So let's see if your ability to pick a number has legs to it. That's a weird metaphor, but okay. What I'm getting at is, would you like treasure chest? 1, 2, or 3?
1: I'll do 1.
0: Let's see what we got in here. Ooh, fun one here. And it'll be stuff we do off air because I have to go through the list here. It's back. It's vintage now. You just won a CD from the X1039 collection and you're qualified for X Marks the Spot.
1: No way.
0: Yes way. As a bit of an update, picked a pretty sweet Pink Floyd old school greatest hits comp, the collection of great dance songs from 1981. Remastered. And that book I was talking about, by the way, is The Man in the Ceiling by Jules Feiffer. And if you've got kids that like to draw and or are going through a divorce, if I remember right, I think that was kind of the big, or post-divorce. Fantastic book. I can't say enough. My mom got it for me as a kid, about a kid who really struggled to draw fingers and hands and stuff. But oh, such a good book, man. Well, hey, here comes the drive at 5. I ain't doing no drawing. Might do a little drawing, actually. So we're going to have to draw for a little gift certificate action, yeah. Plus, if you've got requests, hey, shoot them to me with a text, 719-219-7625. Drive at 5 coming up.
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3: Not too much of a change. We have got Mesa Avenue closed still. This is all due to a broken water main. It's affecting east and westbounders between Pulmar and Lake Circle. This is all due to this broken water main. They will have this road closed through Tuesday morning. Northbound I-25 between Cimarron and Rockrimmon Boulevard. We've got slowdowns through that area as well. 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I'm Leslie Scott. That's traffic on X103.
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4: Oh, hey there. Happy Monday after work. Still a whole lot of week left to go, but not the whole week. It's not Sunday Scaries time. What do we got going on here today? Look at this hatch cover bringing you the Drive at 5 today. So you can go get some 80-cent wings and fly yourself home. Skip that I-25 traffic. Few requests already set up here. What are we looking at? Beck. We've got Nothing But Thieves lined up. A Vampire Rising from the Grave with Tame Impala on the way. Pearl Jam requested as well. We'll see what else comes in. You got your own request? Shoot me a text, 719-219-7625. Don't know why anyone would ask for more heat, but here we are. I'm giving you a hard time, Chris, who requested Glass Animals Heat Waves to kick off the Drive at 5 on X1039.

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1: Still looking at a pretty busy commute. We've got the closure of Mesa Avenue east and westbound between El Pulmar and Lake Circle. This is all due to a broken water main. That road will be closed, they estimate, at least through Tuesday morning. Northbound I-25 between Cimarron and Rockrimmon Boulevard. We've got some slower traffic through there. The accident Murray Boulevard and Galley Road, that happened and was cleared almost as quickly. 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

X1039. 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I'll hook you up with a gift certificate. Also free, the wings are not free. 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And then you can go get more for all the freeness that you get it. So we'll do that coming up. Otherwise, in the meantime, requests on the way. What do we got on coming up? The Nothing But Thieves, Pearl Jam, the B-Hole Surfers. I'll maybe say their whole name when we talk about them. Alice in Chains. Right now, though. New Weezer featuring the band Wednesday. We Might As Well Be Strangers on X1039.

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1: We still have the closure of Mesa Avenue. This is east and westbound between El Pulmar and Lake Circle. This is all due to the road closed because of a broken water main. Will remain closed through Tuesday. Northbound I-25 between Cimarron and Rock Rimmon Boulevard. Expect to see that heavy slow and go as well. 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I'm Leslie Scott. 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

Nothing But Thieves, a real love song requested by Dylan on X1039. Still requests to come. If I haven't played your request yet, I either am going to play it coming up or I have forgotten about it. But I'll note, if you want to check your list, Pearl Jam, The Beehole Surfers, Alice in Chains, still on the way. Oh, and did somebody request a Hatch Cover gift certificate? 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And thusly, yes, you may request it, but you're going to have to be caller 5 to get your request. 80 cent wings all day, every day. And beyond that, nachos and salads and sandwiches and burgers and pastas and steaks. 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Hatchcover.biz, open 11 a.m. to 2 a.m. Put some in your belly by being caller 5 at 719-219-7625. Hatch Cover for you. And Dexter and the Moon Rocks for everyone. 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

0: Alice in Chains with Wood on X1039, just like the meme, which is what I imagine when I look at Hatch cover and those 80 cent wings. Yeah, definitely Wood. 100% Wood. Did. Will. Again. Hey, got somebody on the line here to score some Hatch cover gift certificate action. Who the hell is this?
1: You have Michael.
0: Michael, what's up, brother? What are you up to, man?
1: Oh, I just dropped my daughter off at ballet class, and I got in the radio, and I heard call now for some Hatch.
0: Hot damn, brother. My sisters also did dance, and I'm trying to think of, like, a relevant ballet question. Like regular ballet or tap or jazz?
1: She does both, all three, ballet, tap, and jazz.
0: Damn, you're just having to buy so many different kinds of shoes, I bet.
1: Yeah, three different, but they're not that expensive.
0: That's good. I mean, they're probably knowing they're going to take a lot of abuse on the stage and everything. They're probably like, nah, sell them cheap. They're not going to last long anyway.
1: Yeah, and with them growing every year, we got to get our new shoes anyways.
0: That's it just never stops, does it?
1: No, it sure doesn't.
0: Yeah, I appreciate that my feet have stopped growing, and yet still, shoes are made like crap, and I still got to keep buying them every damn
1: year. Yep.
0: And the nice thing is, you'll have to keep buying wings every year, but at least it will keep you alive. You are caller five, brother. You get it, Michael.
1: Wait.
0: Wings and shoes? Hey, at least using all four appendages pretty thoroughly right there. You can use a couple of all four of those appendages at our Teed-Off Classic Charity Golf Tournament, 6th annual. Coming up August 7th, Cheyenne Shadows Golf Club. 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Awesome organization. Does great work for veterans and first responders, helping out their mental health. I mean, they take them to appointments, help them get resources. They do a lot of awesome things. So we're going to do a lot of awesome things at the tournament to match it. $500 cash prize to the winner, plus we're giving away MCR tickets, a whole bunch more, guitar signed by AJR. 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We got Baloo Brigada. We got so much more. 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
10: Well, we've still got slower traffic northbound I-25 between Cimarron and Rock Rimmon, and we've got a crash. This is a new one. Nevada Avenue northbound at Fillmore Street, seeing heavy traffic back through East Polk Street. We still have the closure of Mesa Avenue east and westbound between El Pulmar and Lake Circle due to a broken water main. This traffic report is sponsored by the Blizzard Double Flip Deal at Dairy Queen. 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I'm Leslie Scott. That's traffic on X1039.
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